0: gets him.
1: Hey, have you talked to Mark lately?
0: I haven't really talked to him, but he looks pretty down.
2: He looks pretty down.
1: Yeah, well, maybe we should cheer him up then.
0: What do you suppose we should do?
1: Well, does he like

0: in the music.
1: Music Box.
2: Yeah. Are you guys ready?
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0: Hi, this is Billy Joel.
1: Hey, everybody. This is Ann Wilson.
2: Hey, this is Chris Stapleton.
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5: Svjetska glazbena pozornica. Radio Zadar.